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0: 72 Little Rock. Traffic is going to be 440. I am westbound, taking exit number 4, correction 5, Arkansas Paul Tom 203-258-106 on inspection.
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1: 8910, Escobar Jones. 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

0: made contact. 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
1: Ten four. 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
0: I'm not sure. The children are telling me he's been drunk all night. 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
1: 10-4.
2: 41-46. I'll be there in about a half hour.
0: 10-4.

0: 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Paul Tom, 162508.
1: 10-4, I'll verify. Thank you.
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0: 172.
1: The temporal information that you passed on, that was correct. That's the beam that's coming back, like you said, and it should be that call time 16250 8, correct?
0: 10-4, sir.
1: 10-4, and it's displaying what I called out to you earlier. 10-6 out of my vehicle again. I'll be out with the driver to finish up this inspection. I'll let you know once I'm back in my unit.

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0: 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Damn, that's 28.

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0: 120 eastbound of I-30. I'm going to be out with a white box trailer. It's going to be a Michigan tag. David 647933.
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0: Going to be Henry Union 79 David BHU 79D. Should be sitting on a gray Chevy Camaro. Going to be on the Little Rock side of Knollwood at Red Gate and Eliza Drive.
1: 10-4, sir. September 27, in that vehicle, Little Rock, confirmed insurance 52.

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2: Copy, battalion. Engine one, truck one en route. 5100 Hurricane, we at the Greens. Partial fire alarm showing zone 7, second floor smoke. Break, battalion one. We have Benton's FD-40 and engine 5 on this response plan as well. Do you want me to go ahead and tone them for RIP?
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0: I'll be out at the landfill on West Sardis. Stand by for 28.
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0: 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You don't need to tone us out again.
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0: 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It's going to be for an elderly female who's fallen. Caller did advise she's injured but couldn't give us any exact injuries. It's been transferred to Pafford.

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0: 51, are y'all en route to that second call?
1: 37 is en route with Rescue 2 by himself. I'm here helping them get this patient loaded real quick, and then we're going to head that way also.
0: Copy. I'll start that way to help him.
1: Copy.

0: 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Coming down green, Pafford's in front.
1: Okay, I advise you, we did not need you down here, but that's okay.

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0: Central Brian Engine 1. Can you start me some times for a dump truck wreck right here on the Reynolds 123 loop? It's right on Reynolds. We're going to be on scene. Can you let dispatch County 1?
1: Copy, Engine 1. Are you on the north side of the overpass or the south side?
0: Copy, it'll be the north side. I don't know if there's any injuries or not, but we got significant damage to an 18-wheeler, or to a dump truck.
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1: Engine 1, go ahead, sir.
0: 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This is going to be a hit and run.
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0: It's Circle K off Highway 5 with David, Sam, Adam, Boy, Sam, Frank. DSA, DSF should be displayed all red and colored Nissan Versa.
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0: 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I'll be 98. Are any of my fire departments still on a call?
1: Ten 498. Negative. They're all clear.
0: 10-4, thank you.
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0: 7009, Potomac Trail. Three teenage black males were trying to break into the mailboxes at the beginning of the subdivision. Looked to be approximately 15 years of age. Occurred 20 minutes ago. They do have a crowbar. It's going to be three people. Unknown clothing descriptions.
1: Okay, probably 96.
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Battalion 1, Engine 3, Box 23-1, unconscious, 303, crossing court for unconscious. 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

South engines are in route 303 crossing court for a female passed out in the residence hallway. 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

0: 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Originally requested an ambulance, then canceled. Mel's 10:50 and she doesn't want any help.
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0: Yeah, with a black truck tractor. And I-30 eastbound at the 114 waist. I'll get you a 28 in just a

0: 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Sam 1302 Henry Young, Tennessee.
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0: 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Two males were outside with flashlights, unknown description. Caller was hard to understand.
1: Jane 496.
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1: I'm not sure. The caller was hard to understand.
0: Yeah, well, I'll be out of that address. Oh my God, that woman.
1: Copy.

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1: 309.
0: I made contact with a caller. An advisor, I wasn't able to locate anyone in the area. B98.
1: Copy, sir.
0: So we also put in the notes that she advised me she had fallen recently, but declined medical.
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He's having trouble breathing and some altered mental status.

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1: 193, go ahead, please.
0: I-30 eastbound at the 117 white truck tractor, Tennessee Tech 374-615 Tom, 374-615 Tom, I-30 eastbound at the 117.
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0: 10-4, we're clear. We have one firefighter that rode in.

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0: 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Are you still 10-6 on your traffic control?
1: 10-4, is there a call hold?
0: We have an accidental 911 on Bridge and Drive. 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
1: Presented. 10-4, you have a name and 88. I'll contact them by phone.
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1: Go ahead.
0: Responding out there. When I call, tell me they're in a verbal argument.
1: I copy that you're responding.
0: To the caller, it sounded like a verbal argument in the background. I'll be responding.
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1: Kilo East.
0: Going to be on 111, just in front of the police department with Arkansas. George, Frank, Edward, Edward, X-ray, Adam, displayed on a deep blue in color BMW.
1: Returns as described, expiration February of 27, confirm entrance 52.
0: 10-4.

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1: 193, go ahead, sir.
0: 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If I'm trying to direct anywhere to go, give me just a second.
1: Yeah, no worries.
0: It's going to be a Tennessee trailer, 602-341 Tom, 602-341 Tom. That'll be at the end of the 116 ramp eastbound.
1: 10-4, sir. 12:53 hours.

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Total Creek Fire, grass fire, Holly 67 Mariah Road, Holly 67 Mariah Road, grass fire, this will be your first stage.

Attention all District 1 units, print a copy 1 item on Channel 1, be in reference to an incident involving a wide load. Attention all District 1 units, State Police is working an incident with a pickup truck and a wide load. It's going to be I-30 westbound at the 103. I-30 westbound at the 103. Have the right shoulder impacted. We are not being requested at this time. There's not a backup showing at this time. Little Rock Central is clear at 1346.

Fox Central, the District 1 unit's putting copy one item from State Police Troop A, being referred to as semi-smoking. Attention all District 1 units, State Police Troop A is advising of a semi-smoking, unknown if it's either going to be his tires or brakes. Let's see, a white trailer with a red cab. They're passing on I-30 eastbound about the 123 at the time of this message. Have no additional information. Vehicle is still moving. We are not being requested at this time. Little Rock Central is clear at 1348.

Rock Central, the district one unit. It's just information in reference to the last broadcast in reference to the CMV with possible bright fire. The ASP sergeant has located that vehicle. They are pulled over at the 128. Per camera, we're not seeing any flames at this time, and you are not being requested. Little Rock Central is clear at 1353.

0: 484 Central Traffic. I'll be out on South Monroe, or Elm Street and South, East Elm Street and South Monroe with Arkansas, Boy Lincoln Paul, 47 Victor, BLP 47 Victor, on a Ford F-150.
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0: 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That'll be the Pine Court for a 67-year-old female in fluid restriction, altered mental status.
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Just let me know. Copy 10A.

0: 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I'll be en route to AGC Assist just inside Hot Springs County. 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

0: 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Sure what they're talking about. Caller standing at the back door in the kitchen. We're still public service.
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1: Show me en route to Balding Loop to assist 1601. And if we have any calls, just you can keep me open for that as well. But he also wanted me to advise you. He doesn't have his portable. If y'all have to reach him, you'll have to call him on his 88.
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0: 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Got a K-9 en route to attempt to locate the suspect that we're running.

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1: 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I'll get you for you on this shot with him. I'll let you know when we go 98.
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0: Will you go ahead and pull us a MAC channel? What you got?
1: Hot Spring County, it's their call. 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
0: 10-4. Just advisory, we're in Swain County now, but I'll go ahead and have them to pull it.

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1: 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What do you advise?
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Central D1 units, please stand by for information on Officer Safety Bolo. Please be on the lookout for Travis Wilson, white male, date of birth is 1993-12-24. Subject was last seen wearing black pants, purple shirt, black vest. Last seen in the area of Walmart in Jacksonville around 1100 today. There will be domestic battery third charges until 2000 hours on today's date. Subject is known to carry weapons on him, including firearms and knives. Little Rock Central Clear, 1711.

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0: Expiration on a 2005 Black Ford F-150, expiration April 27, to Nikki Talents out of Trial School Experiment, turn 15.
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0: The trailer has been towed to Malvern Towing and Recovery. The driver has possession of the pickup truck.
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7:30. It's gonna be a white pickup pulling trailer. Trailer tag Adam Boy 739198. Adam Boy 739198. Stand by for the 28 on the truck. It's gonna be at Alexander and Kelly Place. 277.

0: 28 on the truck from a Union Sam, Adam Henry, Mary King Henry. Union Sam, Adam Henry, Mary King Henry. What was the last character? Henry.
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0: 12 Saddle Hill Drive, 6216 Saddle Hill Drive. Neighbor's dog broke their fence and attacked his dog. 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

0: Tunnel Creek Rescue, breathing problems. I-30 eastbound at the 110. I-30 eastbound at the 110.
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1: Doing four. Have him give me a 21.

0: 8. It's currently 10-6 on a traffic stop. Possible DWI. Or just we'll attempt to get him whenever he gets back 98.
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0: It's going to be at 14910 Sammy Joe Cove, 14910 Sammy Joe Cove. Caller's in a blue Dodge truck at the Circle K on Bomby and County Line. 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

0: 6.
1: I'll be out assisting 1601. 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
0: 7.
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1: Go ahead.
0: Service information. We received a phone call in reference to the subject you're attempting to locate. Caller thinks they saw a male riding on Highway 67 down in the ditch that looked like the subject. About south of this address, headed northbound on the southbound side about 10 to 15 minutes ago. Address she gave was 8004 Highway 67, 8004 Highway 67.
1: Did she give a clothing description?
0: Negative, sir. She stated that he was way down in the ditch. She just thought that it may have resembled him.
1: 10-4. Break 1601 to 484. Are you anywhere close to that?
2: Negative, sir, but 486 could head that way. She's 10-8.
1: 10-4. I don't believe it's going to be him. Seeing how we just had him on camera down here a few ago.
2: Yeah, that was what I was thinking.
1: 16-1 Central, clear that call, please.

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1: 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Boy Robert Henry 85 Tom. The Chauvin Dollar General. 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

0: 10 4 6 2 describe August 2027. Issues confirmed.
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1: 10-4, thank you. I'll be public service.

0: Central 1601.
1: Go ahead.
0: Sir, this information, Deputy Creech, Correction Sergeant Creech from Hoffman County, has advised he's ATL in the area of Elm Street and Timber Lane, Elm and Timber. Unknown clothing description, male is possibly in the area. Got a call that he was seen. That was going to be on foot.
1: So he's already checked the area, is that what you're advising?
0: Stand by, I'll get public service with.

0: Central 1601.
1: Go ahead.
0: Sir, this is public service with Sergeant Creek. He advised that he's coming off of Thunderbird right now, going to cut over to Red Wagon. He stated that's where Timber Lane cuts over to. He's requesting you to search the area with him as well.
1: 10-4 to 19.
0: Temple.
2: Central, clear stop, citation issued.